It's like being on the outside of an inside joke. 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

0: 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Yeah, we turning it up.
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Let's do things you always wanted. Have some fun and live your life. Help me waste a day and find a place that we can face to face. Let me show you around my hood is bad.

0: écoutez Radio Grand Lac.
1: I am what I am my own special creation. So come take a look.